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0: That's right.

Tom George Victor 475 TGV 475. 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
0: Back and quarters, 2011.
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0: Looking at Swamp area, 811 Madison, 811 Madison, signal 11 break. 71502, subjects in our backyard. Unknown description, unknown 368 to 29. They attempted to steal the go-kart that was in the backyard. She stopped them, but they were last seen running southbound behind the property towards 2nd.
1: Single there.

0: 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And 13-year-66. 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
1: Back to.
0: Sorry, guys.

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1: 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She's going to come up and let you in.
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0: Advise when you're in front of the storage unit so she can let you in.
1: I am over at the customer service portion of it.
0: Yeah, behind the two big doors for the storage unit.
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0: Avery, nice.
1: 500 block of Harrison. 90.
0: This is from 447 North Peephole Pine, 447 North Pine. Everyone was advising she leaves a 68 living in her storm shelter that's in her backyard right. So there's a light that's on normally that she can see from the doors. So the light's now off. So she's had neighbors say there's somebody living down there. But she has not checked. There's no access from the storm shelter to the residence.
1: Come. Okay. That's fair.

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0: Start towards 2250 East Breeze Road. It's a verbal 10-6 between residence break. Trying to get the parties to separate. They're still in verbal 10-6.
1: Route 43.
0: 219 Q, 1043 back. Talk advice further.
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0: units responding to breach red. There's an alert for officer safety in the call. Are you able to read that?
1: 10:33.
0: I'll put it on and out.
1: Yeah,

0: criminal traffic. Second St. John's, King Henry Lincoln, 7641, KHL, 7641.
1: 2054.
0: We just stopped West Holmes from St. John's.

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1: 21-01.

Piston sent to EMS and 10 ship sent to EMS for medical emergency. 535 East 5th Street, 90-year-old female fallen, broken hip,

Central Central EMS, we have medical emergency, 535 East 5th Street. 90-year-old female is falling. She's on the floor, possibly broken hip. In 3MT, 3rd Sports Building, time out 21.

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SWMS, medical emergency, 535 East 5th Street. 90-year-old female is fallen on the floor of hospital for the hip. At 15:29, 1 more EMT, second page, 2105.

attention successfully enough to make the emergency 535-2. 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

0: attention, press A mask and I could work it to 535. 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Third place, 21 to your test.
1: Nine reference to 1061.
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0: attention, Special EMS, we have a medical emergency, 535 East 5th Street. 9-year-old female has fallen, broken hip, so 1529, with one more EMT.
1: Solid guy, Marietta, Centerville, 2026, White Hyundai, four-door, med valid, R is valid, negative.
2: Clear, we take eight on Robert Manley, the third. Hey, right, we're southbound on St. John's now, passing the underpass, he's in the passenger seat.
3: Gotcha. 57 on two.
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0: 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Bell Fountain and Shawnee, King Young Frank 2422, KYS 2422.
1: Right behind you, Asa. You turn up on Holmes,

I got a white newer Hyundai, it's like 2026. Where is that at? Donald Kidd. We're at Milburn and Holmes. Both of them getting out.

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0: 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We're in the back yard, shooting off 57s. They were not shooting at each other, just shooting in the air. 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
1: 1, 1, 1, 1, 1, 1, 1, 1, 1, 1, 1, 1, 1, 1, 1, 1, 1, 1, 1, 1, 1, 1, 1, 1, 1, 1, 1, 1, 1, 1, 1, 1, 1, 1, 1, 1, 1, 1, 1, 1, 1, 1, 1, 1, 1, 1, 1, 1, 1, 1, 1, 1, 1, 1, 1, 1, 1, 1, 1, 1, 1, 1, 1, 1, 1, 1, 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1, 1, 1, 1, 1, 1, 1, 1, 1, 1, 1, 1, 1, 1, 1, 1, 1, 1, 1, 1, 1, 1, 1, 1, 1, 1, 1, 1, 1, 1, 1, 1, 1, 1, 1, 1, 1, 1, 1, 1, 1, 1, 1, 1, 1, 1, 1, 1, 1, 1, 1, 1, 1, 1, 1, 1, 1, 1, 1, 1, 1, 1, 1, 1, 1, 1, 1, 1, 1, 1, 1, 1, 1, 1, 1, 1, 1, 1, 1, 1, 1, 1, 1, 1, 1, 1, 1, 1, 1, 1, 1, 1, 1, 1, 1, 1, 1, 1, 1, 1, 1, 1, 1, 1, 1, 1, 1, 1, 1, 1, 1, 1, 1, 1, 1, 1, 1, 1, 1, 1, 1, 1, 1, 1, 1, 1, 1, 1, 1, 1, 1, 1,

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0: Correct. You can check on the 1024 Walmart Harding Highway. It's been a long, approximately 5 hours. Security cannot get a hold of anyone. There's 1065 outside. Okay.
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1: Central Medic 1, 3 effects, 21.47, ending miles

0: That was traffic for 229. Go ahead.
1: Yeah, the 1029 disconnect. Are you on me? 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
0: If you're able, you can disconnect.

0: 229. Any other units, 41. 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
1: 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Rick. The residents there now, Ms. Trevor Taft. They've told him to leave multiple times. He's refusing to do so.

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0: Good.
1: We advise the patient getting out of Finley OSP to pick up any place in Ohio. I do not have an OLI with SOSH. I'll message it to you.
0: That's clear. I'm in the area.

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60 on 89 Ralph and 8, 855 North Cole, 1855 North Cole, apartment 15. Standby request, please. It's going to be the suspect half of the 6. Standby in a blue van for clothing.

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5: 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Clear, unless you have any other calls pending, I'll still be en route.

0: Stacy is clear. I'm approaching on Elizabeth.
1: 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All units 2 verbal.
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0: Good.
1: Over Reckless southbound 135. It's going to be a white GMC Sierra 2500. It just passed the caller, going extremely fast. No turn signal. Speeding up and slowing down. He advised they almost struck the back end of three semis. Gave me an RP of Edward King, Edward Young, 2031. He advised he believes it was an Ohio, but it's not going to be Ohio.

0: The King Edward Young 2031 returns out of Hillsboro on a 2017 GMC truck, white. I mean, a 24-year-old male has a prior in 24.
1: DSS 68.
2: Negative, the 29's alleging he left 5 to 10 ago.
1: Abby.
2: She's not making any claims of 42.
3: I'm Bowman. If you can make contact with that 1029, let her know that male subject is being released.
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0: Nada, isso não conta.
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0: Start towards the standby at 432 South Scott, 432 South Scott for a possible 6 for 71 third party by the 60 by the name of Nate called him saying he's being held hostage by a group of 68 with possible weapons. They're attempting to fight him currently. We'll let him out of the house.
1: Yeah.
0: Of course,

0: 68 left, prior arrival. All units, 204.
1: 2238.
0: Yeah, 58 Ohio.

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2: 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Virgin. 22, 40. 90 approaching. 60 approaching.

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1: 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Go over 164.
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0: 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Thomas, Carla Valley. 1034.

0: team of the 68 that was involved in the six?
1: So you want to advise the victim half. First name is Nate, unknown last

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1: 29, I'll be out 227.
2: 20.

0: We have a 1073. It's going to be on the north, correction, southwest side of the building.
1: Okay. 128 to 164. Detective Michaels, honestly.
0: Andrew.

0: 220 to 160.40 when we start that way.
1: Ten 33 at this time. I got another unit in route.
0: Down there.

0: 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Frank Victor Edward 3285 SVE 3284.
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0: 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Can I speak with the manager now?
1: Funny.

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1: 10-10, in Astoria, David John Edward, 5410. David John Edward, 5410.
2: 789-10-3. 5-3, Michigan, Edward Zebra Adam, 5756. Edward Zebra Adam, 5756, Michigan.
0: Okay, you cut yourself off at the beginning, northbound or southbound?

Attention Shawnee EMS, respond 5210 Shoshone Trail, 5210 Shoshone Trail, for an elderly female advising she cannot remember anything, altered mental status.

0: for example. 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Mark?
1: Very sure. NOL.
0: Good.
2: Union William 054833. Union William 054833.
1: If that's the R, then that's the secure 19.
0: Also, this will be second offense. Show me start next available.
1: Right.
0: Okay.

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1: Ten 42, Whitaker 361 South Scenic Road. 10-9 is outside. States parties have separated and calmed down, but still wants to talk to an officer. Twenty-three.

0: Thank you.
1: Florida Man then, Aggie. Florida Man, Aggie. I'll be out with King Zebra Paul, 1175 KZP, 1175.
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2: That's 4 to 5.
1: Okay.
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4: 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Shawnee and Garden is going to be a white van trailer. 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
3: Apartment 4, 10 line devising. 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
0: 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Nothing in file.
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0: Tiffin, Fostoria, King Robert Mary, 1866. King Robert Mary, 1866.

0: 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It should be blue.
1: Twelve to the DO.
2: Good.
1: RO of this 24 that had 12 done to it, does it come back to an older 29 or younger 29?
3: It's back to Ashley, the mother, the 40-year-old female.
1: Clear, do you need a good 7 for her, or do you have everything you need?
3: Yeah, I have everything I need. If there was damage or anything done to that other car that's in the driveway, if you can just grab that plate and I can add it to this call. Great. They also stated they could hear other car doors opening and shutting and maybe another car alarm down the road. So if we find anything else at different addresses, just grab me the address and the plate number and I can do that too.
1: Okay, we'll be in the area checking it out. .70-48. That other 99's added to the call. There's no damage done to it.
3: Clear. Anything missing or anything like that?
1: Negative. Negative. She said it just looks like they turned the steering wheel.
3: That's it. Thank you.

You ever see where that car honking is coming from? Got it right here. Stand by.

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0: 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See if they've had anybody come in with a large laceration to the hand.
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0: and then friendly break for a 31. 103 to 7. 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
1: Are you injured?
0: Negative.
1: Another vehicle or a deer?
0: Deer.
1: Okay. 1852.

0: they do get a hold of 770.
1: 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Anybody's being called. That changes.
0: Clear, thank you. I'll be 2, form 3.

0: 1043 to the McDonald's, 1051 Alida Avenue. Penina, is there is a white Taurus parked dark, vehicle turned off beside the drive-thru. It's occupied by two, been there approximately 5 minutes. States the same vehicle was there the other night and attempted to follow an employee home.
1: Yeah, reporting.
0: Claire 0023.

0: 7 and 7, Albert,
1: break. Somebody wanted to advise that a Roman Monroe was holding a Valerie Brown hostage there, break. He refused his info, however.
0: Twelve clear.

0: Tell you bye.
1: Roger 3. Hey, Captain North Shore, Lincoln Boy Henry 2699, LBH 2699.
2: Sorry.

3 dispatch, medic 3, respond to 1713 Leland, 1713 Leland Ave, 70-year-old female, weak and clammy, recently got diagnosed with UTI.

0: 70 approaching.
1: Take off here. The 71 is going to be, I suppose, the boyfriend of the 29 being held hostage.

0: 210-62.
1: Go ahead, 192.
0: John William Henry, 8195, JWH 8195, yeah, O'Reilly Auto Parts.
1: 10-3.

0: Good.
1: 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All of eyes, if I need enough.
0: Zero.
2: Heart, that freezer door is wide open as well. Ten three, I will have a unit 1043 from 10-8 shortly.
0: Tapper.
2: Clear 0034.

0: Who's this? 71?
1: They refused their info, but in the call he said he was the 29's boyfriend.
0: Copy. And who's being held hostage?
1: Valerie Brown is being held hostage by a Roma and Rope.

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0: Morning in Maple Lane, King Union Paul, 1861, KUP, 1861.
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1: 24 to 20, you can disregard. I'm out of the city.
0: Yeah,

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1: Nine and clear.
2: Okay, just calling back down to 705 Albert. 705 Albert, the 71 who originally called in the kidnapping is now at that residence trying to fight the 68 and busting out all of his windows.
0: Heavy. Clear.
2: I asked what the 68's name was, he hung up on me.

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Looks like the male's heading north now.

0: 70. You can mark and hold that 99. 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
1: Well, I think it came back and said I'll get it.
2: What?
3: Browse, we couldn't count it.
2: Mr. 12, he got it.

0: ないかい。When that 68 called earlier, was it a 911 about that kidnapping?
1: Negative, that was on the 7 digits. I believe the second call came in on 911.
0: Copy.

0: When the second call came in, did they advise they were breaking windows or were attempting to?
1: He said he was busting his windows and they get the police out there and he hung up on me.
0: Clear. Not seeing any 12 phones of the residents at the moment.
2: Adam, did Mark one?
3: Mark, I see one.

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0: 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Wanted to call in suspicious activity and give her life history. 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
0: 44. I'll be at 642, Albert. King Queen Robert. 1356. Correct, it's going to be Franklin.
1: 10-3.
0: 44, 242 here.
2: We have start this way.
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1: American 3.
0: I'm going to be in front of Superior Auto on Elida Road. Tom King 422, Ocean Young, TK 422, Ocean Young, Indiana.
1: 10-3.
2: 220-43 is back. American 3, be advised, I'm 75-309.
1: 10-3.
0: Hey, so that might be zeros instead of O's.
1: 10-3.
2: Do you want 36?

0: 220, you can 41.
1: Station copy. Interrupt. They'll have her in route. You're welcome, 146.
2: I'm at
0: 38, can you
2: back 91? Never. I'll be approaching. Roger, 100. County is out with 29 here at BG at 642, requesting a 29 officer for background.
3: Jameson Rice.

0: John Charles Charles, 6015, JCC, 6015. 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
1: 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All the second 99, we're ready. King Paul Henry, 8338, KPH 8338.
0: Jordan Latham, Spencerville, 074, four-door, red in color, wheels of wire, 11626, arrows out.
1: Copy, thank you. Can you hold that as well, please?
2: Sure. 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

0: comes back from Melanie Gonzalez, Corpus Christi, Texas. 2017 Ram pickup. Will expire 1/27.
1: Got it. Thank you.

0: 11-73.
1: Robert Paul, 745-689. Robert Paul, 745-689, great.
0: Good.
1: 6 is going to be reset, I will.
0: Okay. 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
1: American 3, that's clear.

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0: 3, you can 1041. 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
1: I can do that, so I'll be 10-3.
0: 10-3.

13-48-1340, state, hospital signal 11. 71's advising she can hear somebody moving around the residence. She doesn't see anything, and there are 16s barking. 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
1: Fifty 10-3.

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0: Be advised, 18 company advised that the alarm was acknowledged and that there may be someone on site. Let that 18 be advised to go ahead and dispatch.
2: Clear, I'll continue.
0: 7317.

0: We advise the 18 company, advised that the alarm was acknowledged and that there may be someone on site. Let the 18 be advised to go ahead and dispatch.
1: It's clear, I'll continue.
0: 7317.

0: 2750. 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He advised that his wife coughed and set off the alarm. If you could still 43.
1: Standard. 50, 10-3.

0: 50 exterior, check security, you have eyes.
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0: Great copy. Convoy George 2278, John Boyd George 2278.

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1: Right, I spoke to him the other morning. He's in town for work, and he's staying there.

0: 10-3, 10-9 advises it'll be a dark gray Chevy Malibu parked in the security lot behind the data center.
1: 10-3.

0: 563.
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0: 1070 reported to Howard Johnson, 1920 Roshman. Tools taken from a white Ford F-250 within the last 2 days. Parked in the back corner near door A as an Adam. 10-9 will be 1060 with the 1024.

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2: Okay. 4-5, no, you can attach me. Only one call so far.

Wilson 597. Pull over OSP, semi-driving southbound in the northbound lane, southbound in the northbound lane from the Hancock County rest area. Time lapse of a few minutes, unknown 1032 or cab color.

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0: 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At Allentown.

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0: Six.
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0: Six.
1: 10-3.

Dispatch Rescue. Dispatch Rescue, response LA speed of 517 South Main, 517 South Main, the Mary Alice House. 35-year-old male who had a seizure, currently out of the seizure now.

0: 724.
1: Found to the county line. We don't have eyes on 6. I'll be in route to 3 at 25 shortly.
0: Okay.

0: LA 642. You have a 3732. It's going to be near the address of 4230 Elida Road. The Dodge Ram in the turn lane, unable to get it to move.
1: Okay.
0: East of Diller Road. Turn 3.

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1: 10-3.

0: 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Seventy-one's out of LMH, 4.5.
1: Call location LMH, 4.5, is that 31?

0: 41 at Problem House. Janae or does Janae Anderson attempted to run over the mail subject with her silver van? They're currently in the parking lot in a verbal state.
1: 41 clear.

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0: ADA service 760 East 4th Apartment C11, 760 East 4th Apartment C Charles 11. You're going to be attempting to serve at Lindell Ramos, date of birth 27 of 86, flight 29. I'll send you her social so you can run her.
1: Copy. Yeah.

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0: देखना है क्या वीडियो चैट।
1: Another time, loud and clear.
0: 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Thank you. 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
1: 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That's fairgrounds. 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

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We'll give them 5-10 minutes, and if nothing changes, we'll go back to Plan A.

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0: North 130, exiting Michigan, Frank Charles John 3706. Frank Charles John 3706, Michigan. I'll drive where we stop.

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1: Possible location of a runaway. 989 West Wayne. 989 West Wayne. That location was gathered 40 minutes ago from her ankle monitor. Then about 5 to 10 minutes ago now, they received a tamper alarm from her ankle monitor at Charles and Wayne.
0: Copy, Ralph.
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0: He comes back to Robert Herring Jr. 2423 wheels on a 2011 Chevy Wolfsfire 11326 south.
1: Is this other man house?
0: Hey,

0: Yes.
1: Good.
0: I made contact with the resident. Like, there's an issue with that particular alarm. They're in the process of making an appointment to have the security company come out and fix it. You need anything else from us?
1: Negative.
0: He's also advising not to return if it's that particular 18 for the rest of the day at least.
1: Four, two, no phone.
0: 9:20.

0: 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Illinois, Paul 1306803, P 1306 83. Could you add that to call, please?
1: 1034.

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0: Edward 121539, E121539. Yeah, the call, please.
1: Can you verify what state that's in?
0: Michigan plate.

Attention Shawnee EMS, respond to Endolph City Center, 2793 Shawnee Road, 2793 Shawnee Road, 38-year-old male post-colonoscopy, vomiting and abdominal pain, use the south entrance.

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0: Can you advise, is this path in fact on your map direct right in front of the airport?

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0: 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Chief Adams left me.
1: Copy, Chief Adams has command. 2-story residential structure. Occupants are outside.

0: Shawnee Base, Medic 11 back in service and returning.
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3: Copy, be advised, the alarm that's going off is going to be in the basement next to the furnace. Command to Allen County, go ahead and mark two firefighters entering the structure.
4: Copy, two firefighters entering the structure.

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1: 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Smead and Hill.
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1: Structure is going to be all clear. 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Just come in, sir. 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
0: copy, command, camera. 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

0: 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Lieutenant, what's your ETA?
1: Allen County, MAC 1972 is in service, returning from St. Rita's.
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1: Parking in front.
0: 30 eastbound off post 14, rest area. Orange tractor, red drop deck, trailer, John Deere loader on it, plates. Not visible.
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0: 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Boy Edwards 6'7, 5'6'8, Michigan.
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Have a 52 southbound between the 124 and the 122. An orange barrel on its side rolling around in the road.

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0: Mason, from my channel 3. 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
0: Okay.
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1: 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I'll be 2 FTL for now.
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0: 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I'm going to ask him if he's doing it today. The mother's only stating what he did yesterday. 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

0: 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He's on public service with the mechanic.
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2: 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Because I just want to go northbound.

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0: 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Elijah Catlin, he's going to be on foot, wearing a red wing shirt and blue work pants. He's going to be standing around the corner. The 29 at that residence has a restraining order against him. He just needs to get his belongings.
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Myself and R5 are riding as a two-man race. 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

Attention Shawnee EMS, respond to Shawnee Manor, 253, 540 me in the road, 2535, 40 me in the road for a 63-year-old male. Blood pressure 75/42, back door, he is in Edward Hall, room 60.

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0: 231. 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I'll have the address when we get there. Starting mileage 33.8.
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0: That's right.
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0: Good. 41.
2: Minor 21, 900 block of Bell Fountain, 900 block of Bell Fountain, that may have pulled off into Eastland.
3: Sunny Base Medical 11 en route to St. Rita's, beginning mileage 0.
1: Full number of St. Rita's, beginning 0, 1247.
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0: 61.
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0: 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I'll be back out at 1855 North Cole, apartment 22 for 60.
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0: 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Paul William Victor 1237. Paul William Victor 1237 Ohio. Okay.
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2: 61.
0: Fox 10 Portland for a 24, send me a maroon Mustang, since it was since January. 31 says she caught on it a couple months ago, it's still there, break. She also complained about another 24 sitting in front of 643 Cortland. Told me a silver 24 is just sitting for a couple weeks. I put it on separate TFSs.
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0: 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I'm not observing any parking violations or anything. 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
0: 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I'll be 2, Form 3.
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2: Can you see? Can you contact 18? 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I'll 7 you here in a second.
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0: Hung up around 62 with King Charles Tom 2586 KCT 2586. We're on South Coast, just south of Hardy Highway.
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1: Fifth and Fort Jennings, Indiana, 1032. Two. Larry King Robert, Indiana.
0: Timber.
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0: 954. When you dropped six off, which truck stop did you drop him at?
1: Pilot.
0: Okay.
2: Two, two, three, proceed.
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I'll start towards that 1072. 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
0: 1043 to the area of Apollo, 3325 Shawnee Road, 3325 Shawnee Road. On the west side of the road, we're receiving a complaint about a gray car split off the roadway. 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

0: 808. Pending reckless from the 114 northbound, black Kia sedan tailgating high rate of speed.
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0: You get 1043 to Interstate OST. Called over RO driver northbound from the 127, a black Kia 1032 Michigan GIN 4, high rates of speed and tailgating.
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0: 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It is showing expired as of 8/31/26.
1: Great. I'll be 10-2, it's off the roadway.
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0: 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I have a 7 for Amber Butler. 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
1: Gonna be Jackson and Sibler. Gonna be South Carolina 1032. 136, Charles Boy Edward. 136, CBE.
0: Can you revise the state for that 1032?
1: It's going to be South Carolina.
0: Okay. Thank you.

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0: 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What will we tune up for him?
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0: 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Army will be 1043. 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
1: Good.
0: 592 South Main. It's going to be for harassment. Chris Maxwell. 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
2: 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We're going to be stopping at 99
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2: Okay.
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1: Okay, I'm getting nothing back. 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

0: 808. 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Break. 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Arming is in route for the Dodge Ram. It was one of the park ranger vehicles. 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
1: Okay.
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0: 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Movie 2, trust us.
1: Clear break. Have a signal 20, Curd, Pine Street, North Street. 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
1: 1701.
0: We're cutting through to McKinley now, still rolling. We're going to be behind the bar, Finley, getting back. Going to be south across from the bar at Finley and Sugar.
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0: Well, they need a rollback. C-21, can you buy it? Do they need a rollback?
1: 34.

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0: 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He's currently taking off walking. 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
2: 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Is he wearing a hat?
3: Hey, bro. 68 advise he's wearing a do-rag or a hat.
2: Copy. We'll be out with him. Front porch at 339. South Scott.
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0: We have one detained. 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

0: Either go ahead.
1: 89, affirmative 54, Irvin Ware, date of birth. Date of birth 5279. Yes, 6 total warrants, all for FTA, must serve at least 90 days on each charge. 6 total warrants for FTA, must serve 90 days for each charge, right?
0: Mark 144 will be transporting.
1: Mike, I see 75.

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0: Finish.

0: 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There's no further issues.
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0: 1536.
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0: 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I'll be 1043 or lower level with evidence.

0: 3640.
1: Tucker Drake. There's also 1088 that needs service at the jail when you're on the
0: scene. 10-3, I'll take care of it.

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0: 1020, started as a 1022. 1024 did come back. I can hear both parties screaming at each other in the background now. It's going to be at the intersection of Harding and Mount Holyoke.
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1: 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It's going to be loud music that's been going on for a couple hours.
0: Elizabeth and Graham.

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2: 1043 to the fairgrounds, reference 1024. The red Dodge Ram doing 1012 in the fairgrounds, directly across from the Walmart Auto Care.
1: Two
0: 224, 10-3.
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2021. Ten 25 down in East Town. It's going to be a gray Chevy Traverse in the roadway. 10-9 says the 1024 shut off and won't turn back on. Hey, 10-9.

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1: 1850.

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He's choking. He's struggling to breathe. Brown, you're clear for 3.

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0: 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It's going to be a mom and her child. Somebody wants to say that she's dragging the child by its neck down the street.
1: Hey there.
2: 4177.
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1: If there's any other available units, start towards Franklin. Sounds like Franklin's a large six.
0: All right, we're
1: like 168 strangling another 68 in the middle of the street.
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1: Don't mind there.
0: 57, not 30. Correction, not 29 for the 30. Yeah, 435.

Medic One Dispatch, Medic One, respond to PD, 117 East Market, 117 East Market, in the front lobby for a 62-year-old male needing a mental eval. Be advised, he's going to be wheelchair bound.

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1: 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I'm going to be linking up with my 68.
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1: 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That was it.

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0: 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He's being very aggressive, trying to run into the building. He's made multiple comments about how he used a 57 item to somebody's head. He's being aggressive towards the 29 in the RTA.
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0: 52. Okay, he's on the east side of the building now.
1: Put a tackle on call, please.
0: Thanks. 52 approaching.
2: How are you? Thanks, Avery.
1: Hey, 3-0.
2: Go ahead.
1: Robert, 6-7.
2: Go ahead.
1: That's 68 left. We do, extra patrol.

0: 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Okay, he's on the east side of the building now.
1: Put it back on that call, please.
2: Thanks.
0: 52 approaching.
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1: 380. Southbound 155 with Minnesota, Sam Young Edward 504, SYE 504, Minnesota.
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0: Allen County, Rescue 1981. One's on location. Appears to be two cars. Be out investigating. Battalion have command upon arrival.
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0: 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Got possibly one transport, one sign off.
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2: Tenway 380, there was a 76 on one of the plates.
0: Okay, it's looking like a pickup county of one only.

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1: KCQ 6434.
2: Sorry, you're off on thing.
0: 954. Check up.
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0: On to no form.
1: Thank you.
2: Only next available for that second RP. Stand by for the first.
3: Okay.
1: Thank you.

0: 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Elm and West, Henry, Sam, Adam, 6757, HSA 6757.
1: Thank you, everyone.

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1: Yeah, okay.
0: Finley 380, also a inmate progression.

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1: 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Lot 45 for 1070 report.
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0: 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There's gonna be two trucks, I believe one's on their side.
1: One.

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1: Thank you for the
0: 37 Virgin.
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1: Car 12, go ahead.
0: I'll be routing it as well.
1: Copy, I'll show you in route 1942.
2: Adam Van Meter.
3: Adam 13, I'll have a Van ready.
1: God.
3: Young Frank, Nor, Adam, Edward, Young, 3, Adam, Sam, 5, 7. 8288,
0: advise me repeat. Copy. Copy. For intersection block.
3: Negative.
0: 52 on site 7.
1: 8288, over.
0: Dispatch rescue zone, we got a mail truck on the side. We'll be out to investigate.
1: Oh, yes.
3: Can I get 264s, Big Daddy's? It's going to be 2 mail trucks, so I don't have any 99.
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0: Go ahead.
1: I have you on John on 7. Do you have your personal on you? Copy.
2: Command Allen County.
3: Command Allen County.
2: You can mark situation contained. All equipment will be in service returning. Commands terminated.
3: Mark situation contained. Commands terminated. All units in service returning. You can go to 02 West.
2: That's clear. All units will return to 02 West.

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1: Go ahead.
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0: ALK 5278, can you ask the call, please?
1: 10-19-52. 219.

0: behind the 1024. I believe they're going to be 10-4. They just passed Lutz Road on Ottawa.
1: Direction.
0: They're going southbound.
1: Ten, three, four, three. 229, I'll be 1042 there as well.

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0: Signal 3, thank you.
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0: 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A mí sí, vamos.
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1: Battalion 19.
0: Battalion 19, rescue 1981, medic 71, all back in quarters.
2: Allen County, medic 1972 on quarters.
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1: Go ahead.
0: Broughton McDonald, King Tom Nora, 1272, KTN, 1272.
1: Thank you, 57.
2: Two 26, that'll be 1043 to 1042.
0: 229, same.

0: 601, time in route.
1: 14 route. In route.
0: Try